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Do you understand what I mean? That the first eighth was too long. Dum, bum, bum, bum, be, da. Da, ba, ba, be, ba, ba, de, ya. De, ya. De, ya. Let's try in flute to build a little more piano. I think we can do it. You know, in the first beginning, I thought they were a bit too heavy. They are not. Let's be more piano in the theme. I do it once more. Begin. Bop, bop, bop, bop, bop, bop.